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Picking up hookers

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Probably telling them how he topped that hill 10 miles back. He ought to tell them how he missed a gear and that Volkswagen bus full of hippies passed us like I was sitting up on

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And talk about stacked, they're both chromed. Well, he'll be coming out in a minute, and he'll get that bar, and he'll go around and beat on my tires. You know, for 2 pints of diesel, I'd have a flat on the inside dual. Ha, that fix him. I never did like the way he drives anyhow. Thinks he's God's gift to waitresses. He never gives them a tip. Well, I know what he's gonna do now. He's gonna take out that tape cartridge of Buck Owens and play it again. I don't know why you don't get a Merle Haggard tape.

The devil went down to Georgia. He was looking for a soul to steal. He was in a bind because he was way behind and he was willing to make a deal. When he came across this young man sawing on a fiddle and playing it hot, and the devil jumped up on a hickory stump and said, "Boy, let me tell you what. I guess you didn't know it, but I'm a fiddle player too. And if you'd care to take a dare, I'll make a bet with you. Now you play pretty good fiddle, boy, but give the devil his due. I bet a fiddle of gold against your soul, 'cause I think I'm better than you.

opened up his case and he said, I'll start this show. And fire flew from his fingertips as he rosined up his bow. And he pulled the bow across the strings and it made an evil hiss. And then a band of demons joined in. And

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And he laid that golden fiddle on the ground at Johnny's feet. Johnny said, "Devil, just come on back if you ever want to try again. 'Cause I told you once, you son of a gun,

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You know, my hands, they know where to go to find your fingertips, trace them back to your lips, take you on a trip, flip that switch, make my world go black, hit me

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Well, she said she would, so I said I do. But I'd have said I wouldn't if I'd have just knew how saying I do was gonna screw up all of my life. Well, the first few years weren't all that bad. I'll never forget the good times we

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Then I found this note taped on the mailbox that said, "Goodbye, Turkey, my attorney will be in touch." So I decided right then and there, I was gonna do what's right, give her a fair share. But brother,

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See? Well, then they start talking about child support, alimony, and the cost of the court. Didn't take me long to figure out how far in the toilet I was. I'm telling you, they have made a mistake, cause it adds up to more than this cowboy makes. Besides, everything I ever had worth taking, they've already took. While she's living like a queen on alimony, I'm working two shifts, eating bologna, asking my

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That old boy ain't country. 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

As you know, I rode a freight train north to Detroit City. And after all these years, I find I've just been wasting my time. So I just think I'll take

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0: It won't do you no harm. 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

Hey, hey, hey, tonight we're gonna freelance, but give us a chance as we dance into the universal rhythm here on WFDU 89.1, Phenomena HD2, where we play the music that is always true. Yeah, it's me, Anthony Green, and for the next couple hours, we're gonna light up the sky by doing the universal thing every Friday night at 7. We play music that will take you straight to heaven. So tune on in and listen to a friend. You can't do nothing but win at WFDU. 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

How y'all doing out there today? Man, it's a beautiful Friday. If it's like this on Sunday, man, y'all might as well get the grills out. Barbecuing, doing everything. They say we got a pretty good chance in the morning. Like Father's Day weekend is set to be a warm celebration honoring dads, father figures, featuring a mix of the pleasant weather on Saturday, with potential pop-up showers or increasing humidity on Sunday afternoon. So we better get it in. Can't do number one when you listen to a friend. We got a few things this weekend. We got, for one, it's Father's Day weekend. For two, we got to give the shout-out to the Knicks. They brought it on home. Check it out. I was talking about last week. If they go down there and steal one, oh, man, they stole the first one. Ain't that something else? After 53 years. Walt Frazier, Earl of Pearl Monroe. Dave the Busher and others. After 53 years, New York was off the chain. They were off the chain. Had a ticker tape parade yesterday, which was all good. I know they enjoyed that. It's been a while. I believe they said that was the first ticker tape parade that New York Knicks had. But it's all good. Last but not least, the day is Juneteenth. We will be discussing that more during the Jazz Hour. Y'all know the rule. Every Friday night I drop some sort of jewel. Remember that a compass was invented before the clock, and thereby letting you know that direction is more important than time. If you have no direction, you will waste a whole lot of time.

Hey, 50 grand, you out there? My main man. Hope you enjoyed, got out and enjoyed this weather today. We're getting ready to get off into some nice, calm, easy music on this Father's Day weekend. You can't do number one if you listen to a friend over here at WFDU 89.1. 9 HD2, where we play the music. That is always true. I will be mentioning the cooling centers during the jazz hour, because although it's a beautiful day today, summertime is here and it's gonna get hot again. So every weekend I'm gonna reiterate the cooling shelters. Y'all get your pen and paper out during the jazz hour. That's the second hour of the Universal Love Shower.

All right, now we're getting ready to take off. When things get rough and seem a little tragic, Robin Thicke says, never give up because inside you possess magic. It's Father's Day weekend, y'all. Let's get it in.

This group right here is so smooth. They will take you on an illuminating ride. It's Frankie Beverly and Maze with Back in Stride. Moving and grooving in a different direction. Striving for the excellence, and this is perfection. Sit back and relax as we tax the airwaves. It's Friday night, y'all.

This is the Universal Rhythm. And knowledge is what we're going to try to give them. Sit back and relax as we get back in stride again every Friday night. Ouch, we're going to do you right.

calm as an ocean and deep as the sea. Brother Johnson's in the house delivering strawberry letter 23. 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Smooth as silk, soothing as lotion. Strawberry letter 23 is like poetry in motion. Let's ride the wave.

Yeah, this is the type of smooth music for the day. It's nice out there, Friday night. And we're going to do you right. This is Strawberry Little 23.

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So good. We in it to win it.

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It's all good in the neighborhood. Take care. Remember, WFDU will always be there.

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Who's that lady asking the Isley Brothers? Ouch, ouch, ouch.

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Who's that lady? I'm just sitting here watching the girls go by.

Yeah, yeah, yeah. Always remember that you have a half full cup once it starts to spill over the side. Uh-oh, my eyesight done got with me. This is the Universal Rhythm here tonight to erase your pain. Hollywood Swing, performed by the one and only Cool and the Gang. Got a little ahead of myself. Hey, hey, hey, it's Friday night. You didn't come to play.

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That's the Sound Shop. Yeah, this is where I first heard this record. I went to a theater. Yeah.

WFDU. And when it at the top of the pile, you can choke on my smoke as you check out my style. It's Friday, Father's Day weekend. You can't do nothing but win if you listen to a friend, 'cause we Hollywood swinging.

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For real. Well, it ain't always so pretty, but they did their thing. The night they're erasing your pain. Hollywood Swing Gang.

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Gone but not forgotten, his music will be with us forever. Rest in peace, my brother. Stand around. What?

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But I need some advice on how to mend a broken heart. This is Al Green on the scene doing his thing.

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If not, Marvin Gaye said, go get yourself some sexual healing. 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

This is one of those groups you just can't resist. It's the Isley Brothers with their Voyage to Atlantis. Once again, the homeboys in the house to let us know what it's all about.

Tonight we're gonna sneak him in because he will blow your mind. Gigolos Get Lonely Too, featuring Mars Day and The Time. Yeah, I guess you heard of my reputation.

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He is gone and has been accepted into the sky. But baby, you're not alone. You don't have to cry. Renee and Angela.

straight from the heavens above. LTD featuring Curtis Mayfield. We both deserve each other's love. Nice and easy, you know how to please me. Moving and grooving in a different direction. Striving for the excellence, and this must be perfection. I said Curtis Mayfield, I meant Larry Osborne, Mr. Osborne.